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0: 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No ye konfu o.
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0: 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Hallelujah.
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0: And so for I prophesied. I turn your rank into the God rank. And today I prophesy to you. In the name of Jesus. The name of Jesus.
1: Amen.
0: And I could have Jesus woman to me. Woman could get to me. And the name of Jesus. Jesus. Bushum be our tea India.
1: I'm smaller God.
0: Is that good?
1: Amen.
0: And the name of God.
1: God.
0: Israel of God, no. To me be a walk with you to be more God.
1: God, a bosom.
0: And it was a God.
1: A bosom.
0: God, the Lucy, a bosom. Mexico. And as I was from the war, and then I got myself for a quantity, said to me, no, no, but the year, German, and you put the year today.
1: Dad, sample of the head of my business.
0: And then the pen may blame the fly for. Nippon, the baby, and Niguso, that's who mama the fly for. If it's a Paul, none and Niguso. Paul and Niguso. As nine, as Bible say, and Tampana, you are in a bottle, one, be beefing and yes, here, the other.
1: Abai.
0: And I was say, call you for no. Me bwana
1: sa
0: na mete na so na ni guso enipa bebre ni guso so enti na bible na say wa wa so
1: nso enti asa
0: wa ni
1: so hu ade
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1: John chapter 6 verse number
0: 30 o se say
1: o say
0: aha
1: Pano e free throw. Ano ase ne
0: se. Ano ase se.
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0: 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And it's on Nipano, but Yona Kodina Bosium 3 days. 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Mamma, Papa Nomini and Yanama Mutaye. And we have blown some money abre. Was some metaphor was something enough to say that Wabu boom. 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So, why show ye? That's why I'm proud of the idea to cry. That's all persons and nature cry. 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
1: me catch you say
0: my name
1: me din
0: is Reverend
1: and Osofo
0: Bishop Pastor and Elder the Queen and sometimes I go
1: maybe a chamu
0: I live at Ghana here
1: na mo Ghana here
0: and about May June July day
1: June July mo
0: I was in America
1: na mo America
0: so I preach to some big church
1: na me kasa wa safuke siemu
0: and the big church I preach
1: asoke siemu no
0: I saw the one man
1: who ni babia
0: he have a mbokas
1: o ka bebre
0: and today
1: nene
0: I will bless you
1: me shirao
0: and also
1: na no so
0: mbokas
1: mo ka bebre
0: and I want to ensure you
1: na baba ma onya utaso se
0: when I'm talking about insurance
1: kala fa utaso ho
0: I'm not talking about the vehicle insurance
1: enye via pin insurance
0: I'm not talking about your house insurance
1: enye ofie insurance
0: but today
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0: I will give you the Holy Ghost
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Seven number not dodgy. Expect an afro. Expect an red pen flat up. Let's offer police in the back. Coffee, lock on. And yeah, he's all. How are they? Find what you are with. It's in a Matthew 22, verse 34 to 14. What if I'm crying or I'm crying or I'm coming? Because Jeremiah 17:5 for KBB was said, no man back out of the Sania, but then where the other? I ran any adjacent, I'm seeing your bad there was a blush of food getting. Love you, I'm the Nasa Shower, you were good to America. 8 months, I don't win your green card, and I was sending me test message. Now, sister, I'm not from the any test message. When you're 10 years, I never had enough one. What did I come in your America mine? It is so failing, incredible. Now, we do the for papa. Jeremiah says 16 man didn't call you and I'm Sibula. Gobus at the Atim Bona, your compadano, Faso. Oh, my man of a party as a worship. I'm so much you made me the eyes of Mamia. Eh, Yama, my man of the Papa Moon Painfway. No money, Maria says so. And I mean, no, me, you're handed years of Granisha when I'm catching up. Was here to me in the Yapa Panam. Because I've met a Jayan in Enno, a good. Can only let me check my sleep 12. 12 miles. No, I've ever turned to any crazy. No, I said 12 assignment. And now what you all? Will you mobile phone now from about kitchen? How many miles? The new one, what draws to one net? You to me in the and now should I want dinner? What do I bet you the whole day? Who do you bet you to energy drink back on pay? And what do I should the whole day? I bet you need just 30 minutes. Can I walk out draws to a new one draws to a piece? Good day, I will to find it. I mean, be grolling. I told you, Tingalo TCP. And no, only 9. And then, no, what does stop? Jeffy, I would think. When I'm not around, Papa, them at a cabin. Oh, but we know 98 years. Why would it allow the mucha say? Oh, what a social commercial sports stadium. Will people get in what on Kramer could know beside you directly? How are you going? Look, okay. Let's go. Go, not Kramer can send a fetch. Oh, check out which my own conquer. Cow on another food. William Cow on another conquer. Receipt, I watch a show. When I like to learn your car, so sir. And so, what would you wish? Sissy, I had a door so soon. When another Belfort TK, Abiyam, Hindu, Toyota, Dachshund, Maurice, 18 hours, none of those who. And no one just said, Trey Dabo, which my own would have. I sat up in your front to attend a chrome with DSP. And now my folk are blow for me, sir. But the car very okay. No matter last, no matter comfortable. When I know you're comfortable, Abion, comfortable. I'm going to follow you. Therefore, the number here now, when I know who was here, but Jimmy Bano. Now, I know what you're looking at, and you're soon going. But I'm going to show you my phone. Now, somebody walk out, no one put you, that's a winner, that's a winner. Can you hear the somebody who cried to make a such an ability? That true whole respect. God is able, Psalm 23, a Christatus 3, and a pie, a japaya, fire and copa, any bonnet, sure bonnet, bibi our nemele, your chain, and to boise, odoye wu, God's time, God's power, except the Lord. The shaka wafu na, I will try it, why ya fell, when ya mea pine, one of Hashem, a better da, ya contabu, no one would be broken back one womb, skimpe. And no be shake anymore. Money matter. 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And now this kind of nipa to I be here. Here then. Cash ya se ya tu de we planeti nya mari etu boto. Money bi o de yi no kia. So ni listen. The team of them were two of the conscious of a plan. He said, as the CEO, mobile phone, she made him near you mobile phone. Now, many are ready and government never saw the man's a city with you. Mama says, yes, you were too far down even until you are seeing. I didn't know because you were yes. She can't keep a new one, I could have moved penny. And I saw that crowd with him in the Chicago Yale crowd. We are the show. Mammy, come back for the private car and the car solving. Why are you crying? No, no, no, no, sharp. I'm not going for us to ask for. I am the female. Shall we are there? Money, oh, Tano. What is the candidate to cry? I catch you. Yama Monday, November Friday.

0: 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I'm in America. It doesn't do all this, motherfuck you. 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Hey, I'm coming in love. Me didn't know when I'm in the first thing you say. And you got a wire call. And we defend the other call. Oh! Don't watch it.
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3: 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The blood bet you some ya obesi no. And Ubo Musa, yes. When you come for Sama Eba on channel, a super.
2: Job 34.
3: Verse 16, join some castle.
2: And now
3: the pain Sama may be catching over so on Numua. You did tear some Eba on chain.
2: As one answer.
3: Now, what do you now? Somehow when you come for Sama Eba on chain,
2: sir.
3: Job chapter 2, no. 21 verse 1 to 3.
2: Job 21.
3: Verse 1 to 3, what you say?
2: Na Job, you just say?
3: Na Job, ka say?
2: Tie.
3: Tie.
2: Na mutie me kasa.
3: Na mutie me kasa.
2: Na ye nye mo arachishire.
3: Na in some year ba wunchei anye wa arachishire.
2: Munya me ma.
3: Na Bible say munya me ni.
2: Na me nkasa.
3: Na me nkasa.
2: Na me nkasa minye.
3: Na me kasa mi wia.
2: What the fell?
3: Praise God.
2: Hallelujah.
3: And now pay a player with you, Yanko Pashami. Bibi Biala, oh, yeah, and now Bibi Biala, Babu said to you, and I'm a Casami, we are walking right here, oh, yeah,
2: sir.
3: Now we are sitting down on Minia. So when you are going here, need dear powers as you wish, Uncle Nera did the amount of air days over to me, Chapa,
2: sir.
3: Because I say, oh, show my way, my teachers here, no discipline. Penny Muakola, Kola, Mu Penny. I'm Brazil, who are poor pie through my way, and then another pro Yanko Pashami, Michel, and Famelo. Because, oh, sir, Yanko Ponabodia, or boy, and one. Yakopo ba Adam tu ano ohwehwe se Adam du obuo be ma no ka emi ma me
2: amen
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2: Exodus 20, verse number 12. Was it the wager no nanny?
3: And then Yakopo de Membre di Kai Ebano. And Oka said, the wager any nanny.
2: Now, na awala
3: and son, I won't quite idea the awali. It is all on us a umuadia. Eh, dear Passe, over to me and you not check. It must say, them land some lady can buy, you know, a radish at your shimu. Said, you wager any nanny.
2: Now, quite awali.
3: Now, uncle let me idea the awali. Or them less than the boy will be you know. A radish sadi ever a mass metals you know, and some Moses. No. Sadia, I actually assume the Deuteronomy chapter 5, verse 16. No, was actually assumed.
2: Deuteronomy 5, verse 16.
3: How was it say?
2: You are the one. Nancy, we
3: now and no answer to bet you, yes, we
2: sir.
3: And then Latia and Mabawa, one more number, Barbara, both five be prison, yeah, dear. One more good night, let's say. Ubuani and Nidia was so nipper than my penny in our phone. Woman, nibby.
2: Ibino,
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4: was it the obo neja anya ne
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4: Chem, bejimble.
3: No lie.
4: Yes.
3: No ke kense mbisa anoko. No akwa kwa nyimu bi ba onhwe no na boni dia na tim.
4: Yes.
3: No akoko shia pan mu bi no akeka setia no. Tim.
4: Yes.
3: Eno boni ani dia nti ukwa confirmate the hospital 37 no. Me hospital sankese no a. Obuani ani dia ni wonti. Won notice board no. 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Won funa process.
1: Any idea from I from famu yo owie na sister ni for moi doubt no where from direct source maybe o preachy in Shira FM I want to know preachy on my Facebook page verified it's not a fake account this is verified Facebook account let me switch it send be am hu ni ye Mimi nkonko, mimi ka asama enya nukure. We are from direct source. And Shira FM for Boa. I'm also lying. Verified Facebook page of Shira FM. With a very heart, heavy heart, we announced the demise of Evangelist Odru. May he still rest in peace. Aha. And this is why I got my information. Sisian will be sending my me because me spreading the message. And will be sharing my me privately. Me investigation. And that's what I got. Ha, and say in shra for boa, mesume boa. Let me zoom it well. Send a mbeya mube hun. It was posted 2 hours ago. 2 hours ago. Ha. Inti ya, me me breaking news, senye papa. That is him. We're a Facebook page of in Shra FM. Shra FM, 2 hours ago. Message abanono ha ante mo amoka se ene yenya odi obi ababo nti abeka se onwuye no munse ne mame na membo na enwu se nya ne kure na ye ba betena so anya agro bi na ye di wa ha we are not here to joke onwuye ya sampapa aha onwuye ya sampapa this is in Shira FM it na mezumi no me pese mu hu ni ye aha mezumi ni ya na mahu This is not Kofi Odru. Mr. Ramon, where is Kofi Odru? Mr. Ramon, where is Kofi Odru? Where is Stephen Odru? Ha, the message is not yet here. No. Ha, tomorrow I'm here. Ena, wababu, entia beka so unguye. No. Audio, no. Mua, mufan sene me. 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Sene me mbo. 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Aye se mu di nipa mufe ubi no. You guys should stop that. I should stop that. This is from Shira FM. Verified account. 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I don't post here. Let me minimize it. Senebe amubahuni here.

Oh, okay. Love FM for so confirm it. That is cool. Enti e ya na e ba ha se ya na agro bi e bi mu din. Odwon wa wonti ase. E bi mu di agro too much. You think we will come and sit here and spread false news? This is from their page. They even posted this video. Rest were evangelists. I'm posting the video. I say, then I just said we are here to joke. 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We're in your joke.

0: 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Ipa bebre ya comment. The information matter say na no ho mfa no. 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It was me bebe 2 months or 3 months ni me nya ni message me na maintain and cancel so I, na me ni mhm. One of the very few mo kan yankopo asem undiluted. One of the very few. See, and I am wondering the kind of preachers are about to take you over. We are just praying. We are just praying. See, I know. A bit harder that, but fear no move him one by one. One by one. We are not here to joke.
1: College in Ria, yet the green is shallow at the white and the two. No, no. When you send a sassoon, less in the mada. Hey! Opie word one and my men yali down, my men yali down. Share my men say ya. And no sooner dear go on, papa. Mumufino, I am a doofin, baby, I'm an embia. Needy much. My men share me say, Nessie, look of you, I may you. Because I knew when a yanning you know, you
2: debut.
1: Natural cross, like I said, you wait, you know, and now can I idea.
2: How are
1: they? The 2 months I look here for you, pet. Then you cop on crop through me.
2: Yes.
1: Number some of Bogram. No, a Bograma or Basha or Beria. No, a coon, no idea.
2: You must say,
1: it's in a name, let's tell them about what would support them, Cocono.
2: Yes,
1: because of Bunny, I did your pay, Yadi.
2: You know,
1: can a power be what? Postal A and Y different from Bowno.
2: There
1: was somebody be washro. Now, somebody now washro. Amen, son. Bakwe called to glory. Bakwe home call. And a bakwe obituary. Now, say somebody, me say we can always say, ya true, be somebody, or be a winner, then post a family at Rosro, call to glory, and then you put a trouble and then yes.
2: Yes.
1: Just say your friend and Munyamu. Somebody tell you what to do, to a chat.
2: Yes.
1: It is adding panel. Your friend and Munyamu.
2: Yes.
1: It's in 10 years, the corner. Yeah, Rosro.
2: Call to glory.
1: Call to glory. Home call or such, they say, a radia freno.
2: Yes,
1: if you and Cassana freno, it in 70 to 80 years, you know. What that?
2: Yes,
1: it's Yanono, Oyakopona, a freno,
2: aye,
1: and your choice of home call. Now, obituary is when Chakurano, the 72, 70, 71 day, no chap. And the call to Groleno, 43 years.
2: A womb,
1: no a woo,
2: sir,
1: 42, womb, 41, no a woo, obituary 31, 32, 33. Home call when you are blue, so 36, 37. Now, Blantia can himself go in the book.
2: Eh,
1: Ubuni and India will blast ya, Blantia Ninti. And about could be crack of our Cabosia true post. So, what a shock!
2: What a shock!
1: Not just a 30 years of crown, a Blantia Ninja.
2: Hey, as I'm going to see
1: it. Sir, when you are Buni and India. Now, what called Proverbs chapter 23, verse 22? Trust and necessary.
2: Tiwaja.
1: And the Bible says, Tiawaja,
2: Now, so Barbara,
1: so when I, oh, Mammy Barbara,
2: the moon and him
1: tell me, Mammy,
2: Amen.
1: Bible, let's all Mammy Barbara, and again,
2: the moon and him
1: tell you, Abu, what if you are not a bay?
2: Aye, 50 years ago, India.
1: Abu, why a bay? Nessa, Abu, when you bay you, there'll be a sempa.
2: Aye,
1: and to Fonica say, was it, Abu, what if you are your money bay, no dear sempenti, Nana, your mere toning come, would dear sem, because Abu, and any middle of ya, baby,
2: Dabby.
1: A brother told him an hour to a former country as one farmer. Oh, I tell you, I was when in your home. It's your brother because when you let down, and there'll be in your 7 to 8 years, we're seeing the mommy and some amen that's what you say.
2: Yes, I'm old.
1: Papa, that's what you say. Papa, you call 8 years, we're seeing the mommy and soda, and now you're also Miss Awufo de Sima.
2: Since Sabasa,
1: tell me, mommy,
2: amen.
1: Awufo de Sima, or see Tiwaja.
2: No one now, who
1: are now, who are.
2: Now, one now, so
1: now, oh, my so
2: Barbara, wa.
1: So Barbara, wa.
2: E muna
1: and then you be a mammon, Tia.
2: Oh, I was saying,
1: so for crap to me catch us, oh, my men, a yaw,
2: a yaw,
1: oh, papa, a yaw.
2: Confucius,
1: so for a creative confusion at your museum.
2: Hey,
1: well, penny penny and munyam,
2: sir.
1: Now, young cow, oh, come a lucky 271. Was such a set, I saw for a new crumb with ye.
2: Hey,
1: not your pet, I'm referring the loom. It is suffered the best through a new movie, Babano. So, Oka, first Corinthians 14, or said your son, Gomino, one can cause a sum, and your registered sum, and children in back,
2: sir.
1: It is who you be for, and answer we are software. The best through a new movie, Babano, or say, yeah, the other man cause war. I didn't put you a brain in back. No, my man, yeah, a bit creative confusion at your museum.
2: There be that.
1: No, I catch you, we say, no, my man, and the papa, no, Cassiano's own name, no, I could trust the kind. It be bother, mammy, a bar. Because wa koso fo bi odi fo bi o am wa ka kire ne se ne maame ne ne papa ye di ade
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1: yesu mransam no do so
2: ana yesu se ni se
1: emu dia wa he ana yesu ka se
2: Dear say,
1: the emblem na a say,
2: and you,
1: and you,
2: say our dear,
1: and say our dear
2: crono,
1: and Macron,
2: and as a crumu,
1: and yet as a crumu.
2: Do what I know, and
1: you want to know, and you can't aim me, mammy. No, or did you want to know, and you know, dear Becker,
2: sir?
1: No, what you want me to do? Homet Anderson, the radicals, and go be crowd to anki in Abuania, the uncuno. Nessie, yes, to Christo, a breast from the new mono. Yes, to Christo, you do what I know, and you know, a young woman that would have them all. Minia, send us a woman, what dear pan, young Brasia. But my dear pastor will be fierce here.
2: A bread was it.
1: Now, one more bread, one more was in the coin, you papa, papa, papa. One more bread, one more was in Cocosadia with his sense of the six. That's one.
2: I was a 14th century.
1: Minia, Cosway,
2: Emma,
1: or say, Barbara, and Ma.
2: Mutia, my first
1: one, Tiama, who first somewhere would I do?
2: You ain't a tenant.
1: You ain't a tenant.
2: Do what I know now,
1: bro, say, Bonsam Cassiama with Yanko Papa. Or say, do what I know in any.
2: When him last month,
1: Barbara say, Yenim last
2: month,
1: eh, I said, I was 12 war. Ne urade ba se ho twaso ai
2: yene mla nsamu a
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2: edikan
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1: Who left from one or more pack your food?
2: Yes,
1: a crony in the toilet. School dining soon in our park because of one year in the enemy. 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That would have been uncle Conimari Brano, Lebano, Bianco,
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0: It be a bishop.
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0: 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You bet two. Ka emi mame pa.
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0: Hello, hello, hello. Hold on, hold on. Bible so free so say she team na only the ashe from your catch and say next time
1: used to go
0: now what you ever catch us next time humble yourself
1: hallelujah
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1: yes
0: but who the your hand tanti who should from sa na ya catch us next time
1: humble yourself
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1: ka cha wo se
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1: danfo
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0: independence square
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1: Nimuna,
0: or see Nimuna,
1: they were sharing in a
0: they were sharing in
1: a cat to
0: a Ephesians chapter 5, verse 21.
1: Ephesians 5, verse 21.
0: Ha,
1: what say,
0: or say,
1: Mombra Mwase, Mamu,
0: Barbara said, Mombra Mwase, Mamma,
1: Christo Sulum,
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1: I don't know, Mombra Mwase, Mamma Mukuno,
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1: Yamma Raja,
0: or baby on Yahoo Brasile, disobey to my Yokrupa,
1: sir.
0: Aha, sir, trust way.
1: Was it Mumba was among Kuno?
0: Namumba was Mamukuno,
1: some
0: Yama Radin,
1: the Queen, a Yiti,
0: hallelujah,
1: amen.
0: Say the church of Naka, a far out blasio, Oko flip 2 now, verse 5-11.
1: Philippians 2,
0: verse 5-11.
1: Christo home blasio,
0: Babu said Christo, a home blasio,
1: and then a home patriot.
0: Ah, you should bread a horse at the do, and I saw for a banner fire, giant do. I must show you a mood to do. Flip chapter 2 verse 5-11.
1: Yes, I'm blessed.
0: Yes, yes, I'm blessed.
1: Then I'm preaching.
0: Oh Lord Jesus. Faso.
1: Mama agye o Christ Jesus.
0: Mama say yama agye o Christ Jesus mun tan mu.
1: Ona na o Yakobo.
0: Yes, o Yakobo o Yakobo ti bi me not easy. O tu fo tu nipa ba won tan ya o nya easy. Oba o tu fo di mu a nya easy.
1: Sir.
0: E ti e ka say Jesus o Christ mu Yakobo mu a nya easy.
1: Sir.
0: Na so to aso e.
1: Ona na o Yakobo ti bi mu die.
0: O ti say Yakobo die.
1: Na so mu no fasi die.
0: Na so ye o nya no ho se.
1: Ona Yakobo se.
0: Ona Yakobo se.
1: Na mo to no ho pa.
0: Jesus to no ho pa.
1: Akwati
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1: so.
0: Oh Jesus bread go dani no ho nipa se
1: so. So ye na die fire no.
0: Oh na said ye Jesus ba bread ho ase no.
1: Ye hu ni so onipa.
0: Ye hu so ye onipa.
1: Bread ho ase.
0: Oh Lord Jesus. Yesu ni edi na chi no bread no ho ase.
1: Eya si tie.
0: Eya si tie.
1: Si wo wo mu.
0: Oh.
1: Se ne ho wo mu po.
0: To aso e.
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1: Ma ne so kase.
0: Bo sem bo sem bo sem bo sem. 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Te urade be bread wase.
1: Sa.
0: 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Wo pɛ so ko wani ma bread ho ase pa. To aso e.
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1: Odi ne di abudi.
0: Oh Lord Jesus, me ne so be bread ho ase a. Aka urade be se wani nyam abusua no pa. Ka urade be se wani nyam abura ni nyam so. To aso e.
1: Do me dear good dinner,
0: money dinner, a good dinner.
1: Say yes to demo.
0: Say yes to demo. Hey, you're so for.
1: Sassy so
0: for. Our blasienti. Well, yes to demo or so for. As I say so for.
1: Sassy
0: so powerful.
1: And good to the genuine.
0: Our blasienti.
1: Yes.
0: 33 years. Yes. But see, yes to demo or so for. Who was so for? Nyanko po bi owo soro ho no.
1: Asase so.
0: Asase so.
1: Asase ase.
0: Di obo ade enu bo no.
1: Jeje na.
0: Odi di obo ade enu pa ka ho.
1: Yes.

0: Let us say, I will brasiente you. Was you was so assassiasi, assassinsu, I will brasiente. Yes, you didn't.
1: Bongo de Cotage.
0: And a woman in a moon could to pay.
1: Not a German in Pamunka,
0: that's a woman can say.
1: Jesus Christo.
0: Oh,
1: no, you're right.
0: Oh, Lord Jesus.
1: I'm not getting a good one.
0: Ah, Minya, Kofompa.
1: Yes.
0: Shokoradi will first Peter. Minya, Bomadis of a top, she didn't a cassette TV bar. Baby, I bet you will be a bombardier. The family evangelist should do.
1: Yes.
0: My number is 024-332-5517. 024-332-5517. What did I say when you cassette in Sydney? What are your friend? No, man. You who cry over for so I've been here my brother. And we are able to watch me and your Brazil will burn what me at Nassi.
1: Yes.
0: That the Riasi condominium. So I'm blown once here and you're coupon in Yama. Over Brazil, say you are seeing with Papa. I wish you brought Bob now, Blasiane, really no more Basabasa Winty. Oh, my crowd, Telequan, what to the king? What to suffer more to appear?
1: Snow,
0: but to miss off from the call, my mini fear, Opia, Sesofo, May Shahaba, and Tishahamami, the Babel Man on Nuri, or the family tape another tongue. It will rah cram and Nimuraha. When you're coupling Yamua, a woman soon Tino. What to my mere minimum, or to me die, let die, mammy. Oh, papa minimum, oh, fa, oh, bla, but to a hantanya must all read. To Tulasam, Nimoma Basabasa Winti, who of Akra Wabuchi, Unia Wabuchi, or for the Japadia Mouse, Yan Wagana had that.
1: Yes.
0: Consider your Yamas, who discovered on the bear massam. Kaemi Mamma,
1: amen.
0: Of a mouth, it's first Peter chapter 3, verse 8-12. What's he say?
1: What's it? Bakuye.
0: What's it? Bakuye.
1: Odo,
0: Odo.
1: I'll bless you,
0: oh, Lord Jesus. And I'll bless you, Radin Konyamo.
1: Nabio.
0: Trustway.
1: Was it Nabi and Nan?
0: Since some may catch her when Nan a day, and then they were was he? Ninian say,
1: Munya John Crow,
0: Yin Yan John Crow,
1: and
0: Mamma,
1: Mona was in Yano,
0: Barbara say, Yano Bay, who said Yano,
1: we have the same one,
0: the Yamasa, am I a young
1: Munya, I'll bless you.
0: Barbara said, oh, wow, trust and up front, say, I didn't make a man young who bless you.
1: Yes,
0: was it Jina who bless you again,
1: sir?
0: Not for Pier Faco Bobla. No radium wedi ye.
1: Yes.
0: Jina wo blasia dwen. 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
1: Yes.
0: Wan kasa dwen ka ho.
1: Dabi.
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1: Ya ka nyina.
0: 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A wo blasia ni obu ni ani die di mu tintiman.
1: Yes.
0: Eti sa wa bi no wo fa sa no ma we ya. 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
1: Yes.
0: Tu aso e.
1: Was it Mofa Bonin Tiabonic?
0: No, my father Bonin Tiabonic.
1: Mofa or Yan Tio,
0: you follow Yasun Tio Yaka,
1: Mumunsira,
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1: If it's a way,
0: me, Obiwa, when you want a fatche,
1: yes,
0: may Jenny be me, Trasway,
1: the bed joke.
0: It's a Yabama first topic. I was asking you, Trasway.
1: I was saying, Mofa Bonin Tiabonic,
0: Mofa Bonin Tiabonic,
1: for Yan Tio Yaka,
0: for Yan Tio,
1: Mumunsira,
0: Mumunsira,
1: is a way
0: move. If you say, well, move,
1: and our friend was
0: saying, our friend was saying,
1: Majinsi,
0: Majinsira, Chopper, so Yansira, and Obrasier,
1: yes,
0: Obro, any dee. Or do, shall no my way, and our person will yen shira. No tea, not blantier. Utumishan Yanko for any can one. This only will bring any dee. Such as see when you're ready, Yanko Pamphrem will say,
1: Momentsla,
0: two benches left for Radisema. This only will bless you.
1: Yes.
0: Discipline, humble yourself. Who was Rodo? Ahomasonia, I your ma. Minia, ye Casama, yet a crowd, you obey an obey. So best sacre, no rain, no pay, a blout in the ya. To Radibeshaupa. Two for Yanko Ponsha will be.
1: Amen.
0: Send me what you name. 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Let me have one. A blast and Panukoviano. Yen Yasafo, Dansoha, the Bamana Bompaye, not a radio wow. 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No, what to mean Yanante, Sofu Bompaye and Yampo.
1: Unyakupo tumfo.
0: Jesus.
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0: Oh Lord.
1: Awa enchechre.
0: Jesus.
1: Ensempa.
0: Jesus.
1: Wanam wakua so.
0: Amen.
1: Aya bre ina no pen.
0: Oh Lord.
1: Unyanka odida.
0: Oh Jesus.
1: Yada was say.
0: Oh tumiura.
1: Yaka ne se.
0: Oh no.
1: Fa enfosada mna to che.
0: Jesus.
1: Fa mumuyo e free.
0: Jesus.
1: Bede tefo ina kumasha
0: wosa. Oh Lord.
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0: Oh Lord.
1: Jahanta adore no.
0: Jesus.
1: Jahanta ensha ne ma.
0: Oh Lord,
1: we have a uniform.
0: Amen.
1: Yes, we have a uniform.
0: Oh Jesus.
1: And my boy, I'm not here.
0: Oh Jesus.
1: You're more dear. 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
2: 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Yesu ba ono akasa born ketem kotena yi awade ase.
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2: 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Na esa intina Exodus chapter 20 verse 12. When Yakupo de Nemla Shame di Kaibano. What you shame? And last time I did Kaya when Yakupo de Ba, when Exodus chapter 20, verse 12. Bumpa wali Gunti, or trust him say,
3: do all Jarun any?
2: Exodus chapter 20, verse 14.
3: What say? In Sayawa, dear,
2: and yet, daddy,
3: in Sayawa,
2: it's when Yakupo wadin Nemla Shame di Kaibano, what trust him,
3: sir?
2: Shawa, dear, yenini,
3: sir.
2: But you are young Pamufi. A mere ma wadi and yet in Chile, and Uncle Fahau be in Malayan,
3: sir.
2: 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Onyakopon nipa na obo no no. Awurade bo no wanye ne he.
3: Sa.
2: Eti wo so de ma consider.
3: Consider.
2: Bible say consider.
3: Che so.
2: Hallelujah.
3: Anyele so.
2: Aso wadun bo odre dodo.
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0: 2 to 4
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1: Amen. I say,
0: Savish, Ufan Greece Babble, overcast service. Just a study assessor or bar soon. No, Chile, not a yenny dish war. First Corinthians chapter 11, verse 2 to 4. Young guy,
1: I say, Namay, you are, sir. 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
0: 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Ono ene obe du so. It is about person with the Bema Shua, and ye, it is what the carcass don't say. Obertini Bema, Bema Tini, Christo, Christo Tini, Yankopon. It is a ye need this war step by step. 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
1: Mujaba,
0: 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Waba, who person we have Bema, tie, tie, tie, net 10 year pa. 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
1: amen.
0: What say, Oba, Ukunune Bedus, Tinipa. Now, Uko New Testament, na First Peter chapter 3, verse 1 to 5.
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0: 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Woman Yasika,
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1: aye.
0: Woo, aye. 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
0: 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And away na watch it out. Where should you be in a ye? And I me do wanna make kind. Na papa be vegan on also kind. Papa no hear posters in the say or say most uncle for we. Mube wusa. Utum see the ayano. Ya packing and woman go abandoned. Ya tam TV the abonda pump him.
1: Amen.
0: Tiena tien ye upon a tien ye. Oba wale fwani ni kunu kwa dao charge. And you got in a doom. Sister, what did I were doom?
1: Aye.
0: Nay, I was our neighbor. A shake out of it.
1: Amen.
0: Tianetian Yepa. Call Romans chapter 7, verse 2. Romans chapter 7, verse 2.
1: Romans chapter 7,
0: verse 2.
1: Verse number 2. No.
0: Ah, what's it say?
1: I say, Now, about Shenu Kuna said,
0: what you were in here? About Shenu Kuna said,
1: or them latter tenants as a nuku.
0: It was about to make a capata. Usha Bemashi.
1: Ah, bravo, Tiasi.
0: A brand who could Tiasi. Hallelujah.
1: Amen.
0: I have a sewer. Waba was Shabemashi. Ya oba wale fo unu ukunu kwa da jese o chaje no. Bema biya didi ya numre wia. Owa last one. Edwiane last one waho. Ye edwiane nyanko pankasa. 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Tieni ye. Inti 1 Corinthians 7 verse 5 to 6. Bible on the cancer mbi. 1 Corinthians chapter 7 verse 5 to 6. O kasei.
1: O se. Mumfamo. Mumfa mo ho nkame mo ho.
0: What you say about Bible maker? Mumfa mo ho nkame mo ho. Hallelujah.
1: Amen.
0: Na wo otu aso a.
1: I say. This am banu pene so say. But na ho e break
0: aka. Na wo otu aso say na bro sema mfa mo mre ye so.
1: Ai.
0: An so ma anye den. Anye sa na wo ho.
1: Sa na wo ho.
0: Mumfa mo ho nkame mo ho. This Bible na kan o Proverbs chapter 30 verse 19 to 20. Proverbs chapter 30 verse 19 to 20. Yeah, for some you home.
1: Proverbs chapter 30 verse 19
0: to
1: 20.
0: I say, Proverbs chapter 31 verse 26 Proverbs chapter 21 verse 26
1: I say
0: verse 1 necessary Proverbs 31 no
1: Proverbs chapter 31
0: you can't tell no first
1: 31 verse number 10
0: what's he saying
1: as it is first I'm saying
0: are
1: you repair ye ye
0: are you repair pa are you repair pa are you ye
1: aye
0: me buana verse 26 is say
1: verse number 26
0: what's he saying
1: what's he saying
0: oba se ni kuro ho kire no a ni kuro ko a ho kire mu a one wo kuro tia obie na nu nyansam
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2: Amen.
3: Ashe me say because we di Nyankopon bo ase to nsem so. Di uko Bible no mu a na no pe asem e de blewo nyina ne se. 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
2: Amen.
3: So to bo ase won sohwem a obedi nkunyim. We say Awurade onye nipa Anyway, dear Tro, said a chronsome necker. You could James chapter 1, verse 12. I want a 72.
4: Was it in Shano Nipa?
3: In Shanka Winimpa?
4: Or Tony Buase?
3: Or Tony Buase?
4: So him,
3: I won't sush him.
4: That's a different fit of Troka.
3: For in social Mufia.
4: Obina and Cobotry.
3: Chinipa, a principle. And she say it. And then Raddy, dear Tro.
4: Yes.
3: Send Sosha. About Sua. Shirano. I won social witchy. Into the Obertone Boise won social mono.
4: Onobina and Quabina
3: and Quabutri.
4: Everybody that's what I
3: don't ready. That's so one more. Only a day.
4: I don't know.
3: Don't know. See, that's a wood do bea. Maybe do baby and our baby do baby. On found, sir, we are yellow for.
4: Yes.
3: On found so whisker. On found, sir, we need be.
4: What did them?
3: Nti urade se obeyi wo mo a wo mo donu no afri nsohwem
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4: who for
3: send Nipa with Radish Rano easy, Debbie.
2: Who
3: be a Radish Rani Bia in Nipa or Corn Sofim?
2: If I acquire me for so many
3: people, Genesis chapter 22, verse 1 to 18.
4: Was so blam, she
3: was so blam, yea,
4: she test.
3: Oh, sorry, I said, Mekode blam, cookum, Code blam, cookum, because a blam of fun easy.
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3: 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A to Z. Nasa krani to mitra and sani yabakasa kura we o to mitro A to Z 1 to 10. Eti dia drone was said in a kwa nestle 1.
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4: en so me yechire
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4: What is asem
3: so? What is asem we so?
4: Shall me shall
3: what passed it through temptation. What
4: is shall
3: what to was ya no famunti? Is shall na me dia de.
4: Me shall wo. Mama was for do
3: so. Mama was for so do.
4: So oso nsuma.
3: So oso nsuma.
4: Ani mpo anwa nwia.
3: Ani mpo anwa nwia.
4: Was for befa otabu kura pura do so.
3: Was for no befa watamfu kura e dia de. To be for we brother me shall Abraham no. O pass Abraham through for temptation. Then if I'm so shim, never I'm torn a boasia, O did ye urade, I can in your so, now or train, shed ye urade person or yeno. Never yet don't know a person or yeno who we are so. Rather to insure bush your goodness.
2: Yes, I read a quote. So many you are. Let me uncoupon you, my
3: dear.
2: No person you, my
3: Yes,
2: Nipan so here.
3: We are God of principle.
2: Nagupon Nipan so here.
3: Faunesia.
2: Say Nagupon Yajumay.
3: Fawimla. It was say, Oduba Fan Social. Now, what to was you on social ma, Obeshra,
4: Uncle Deboti.
3: It was your kind of 12 or 6 Lankan impa, or Tony was you on social. It's Genesis chapter 22. Abraham Tony was a firm, and rather say, a son say,
4: What did
3: Sunti?
4: Miss Mishra. Ni wa etu ni si yete
3: so. Obadetu na ni si Joseph
4: so.
3: Okase.
4: Woni memeda.
3: Woni memeda.
4: Asa Joseph ampre.
3: Joseph ampre.
4: Okache ni wa yene se.
3: Okache ni wa yene se.
4: Mi wura nya minti.
3: Mi wura nya minti.
4: Ohwe de woni fie.
3: Ohwe de woni fie.
4: De woni nya shebe
3: sa. De woni nya shebe nsha.
4: Kese simu fie ha.
3: Obia na o ye kese simu fie.
4: Okam bibia la.
3: Okam bibia so.
4: Sa wo.
3: Jese wo.
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3: Ade de no kotu fie ase. Meboa. Genesis chapter 41 verse 1. Okay, tifia sam no. Verse 1 say.
4: Yesu chief fellow Dayase.
3: Aha, o chire Dayase. Jedin ko tu fia se wono.
2: O fati bierim.
3: Ana wa, o to ne boase ko da fia se wo. Ana Joseph ko so da
4: eh.
3: O ko so da eh. Genesis chapter 40 no. Wa hen ko so da eh. Ana dia akwa bi ayi ni free prison ho. Genesis chapter 40 verse 20 and Joseph catch her and say
4: na na so miensa no
3: aha
4: eh fellow order
3: na eh fellow order
4: to no kwa nyina apo no
3: to no kwa nyina apo no
4: o man sa sa fani no
3: na sa sa fo panyin no
4: pan to fo no mu panyin no
3: so e be ye na dwuma enti sa branch ye no keka kire e wanyene ne say udae na washo no eni po betumi a kire say ye Hebrew ni bia
4: Joseph,
3: your friend Joseph, and yeah, my co-fa and by Genesis chapter 41, verse 1. No, or see Joseph, etre
4: fellow
3: Dayase, took off verse 14. Now, I heading
4: the fellow's mom of Fafre,
3: fellow Swami, a coffee Joseph.
4: We intend a year if you fiasse,
3: or you intend be ye if you fiasse.
4: We in such a honey and tidy,
3: shall go ready.
4: No,
3: I know ye, ni prison uniform, no. It's a prison uniform again, and then a boo.
2: Oh,
3: what a into a uni prison at Tadian Ascend into verse 37, no, to us. Verse 37 to 46, you know.
4: Joseph, and Munyamashe.
3: Joseph, the
4: A, Nenu Munyamashe.
3: That's
4: all.
3: Genio, I shall my other tone, so no. I didn't call two fiasino. Actually, you know. If you see one head, then you got two, you know. And one, and she ran so fire, they are
4: dead.
3: It's okay, I'm now.
4: Joseph, I'm going to say.
3: Joseph, I'm going
4: to say. Joseph, I'm going to
3: say. Joseph, I'm going to say. Joseph, I'm going to say. Joseph, I'm going to say.
4: ɔsɛ na fɛlo ka kyerɛ ne
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3: 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But Joseph ko fi ase no. 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
4: na fellow catch Joseph say
3: ene fellow catch Joseph say
4: me de umasi mizim nyina so
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4: wose na fellow frere Joseph
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4: was in a fellow friend used to Safinat Pania.
3: Ah, Safinat Pania.
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3: 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Try some look at him.
4: Romans chapter 8,
3: verse
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4: 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You see him on the
3: air. See him on the
4: air. So now, boy, and afar.
3: Say, you. Romans chapter 8, you know, verse 31 to 32.
4: Yeba si yeru mudiye.
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3: 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I don't know what private car. No, the chewa.
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2: Paso
3: ti Job 2 ne bwa so so. Last quotation Job chapter 42 verse 12 no. Bible no say Job can say. Job chapter 42 verse 12. Tienie pa. Job ko so hwem. Ko Job chapter 1 verse 21 to 22 na. Bible no say Job so so do ko mu nyina no. Wa mu no nkwasi asem anya de yi.
4: Amu nyankopon.
3: 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Enti entie Job 2 ne bua si wo mu no. Ekwasi Job san.
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3: chapter 42 verse.
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1: Double
0: 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Three, Ya, all the pen to soon as I watch ya. If we are just a winner book, if we take a copy of Kajetia, and I saw the India, Akoso. Bible say, Namasum Pano, Abo, Omo, Musu say,
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0: 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Ye ti radio so wetu mane wei.
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0: Wetu mane wei.
2: Oh.
0: Where too many way?
2: Yes,
0: and I was sick to have one of those moment by image my formula bet. One worker says, he said, workers and our found wrong workers. Your true Bible need be one key to be sent here, but he's our way in Ephraim.
2: Custom.
0: Minam Catrol. 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
0: 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Wo mo say no. Bible no say, wo mo hu wo mo ne ye no wo ma blabo ne say. Wo mo ni Christo ne nante.
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1: from chapter
0: 3 what's it say from chapter 3 verse 18 to 17 first
1: o say asenia no atamfo
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0: Hallelujah.
2: I make you what to
0: me. Number and Bible say, one more Akatiano woman do woo. Enter the Bible, the catcher, Jude, verse, twas a
1: as I see no man wondering.
0: As I see some woman wondering.
1: Yandia,
0: Yamaya
1: Boros,
0: Yamaya, Yabonia, the other
1: was so.
0: It's Bible, listen, Moses was like Indian in the train and the first. Now for the Akanian,
2: and
0: then you're ready for your ready acoso.
2: Challenge.
0: We Japadia. We were saying ye dear what time our radio song June 16. I was say.
2: Was say yenimne yenimne.
0: Bible say when umya nyifwa.
2: Arena foa.
0: We
2: were konachi.
0: Woji hunama konachi. Ah twas we.
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2: French,
0: a stronger year. 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Me ye say, me sra we so bra me nchan, be ba for the 2 million, 5 million consultation fee. Na oh doctor, urade ejuma na mo ye ni say ye. Mo ye ni say, na o to award ne so a. Tie.
2: O se.
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0: Everybody is Christ. Okay, hello.
2: Come from to us.
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0: 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We shall be forced now, Michelle voices, Bible, good gusso. Oh, Lord Jesus. And running a couple we are mobile. And a click, Romans chapter 16, verse 60 to 17. John Samuel Kasembi. 16, verse 60 to 17. John Samuel Kasembi.
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0: 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Na uko Romans chapter 14 verse 20. Tie. Asema Bible kan.
1: Romans chapter 14.
0: Verse 20.
1: Verse 20.
0: What say?
1: Aduaninti.
0: I
1: said ngopo ju.
0: Ah. Aduaninti. And saying Yankopon de
1: Ajuma.
0: A Dianinti. Bible say, Adianina call your fun. A sancia de Adi. Uko verse 17 na chance of the Kasembi.
1: Verse 17.
0: What say?
1: What was it? Nanyankopo Hinieno.
0: And
1: yet did you know?
0: And yet did you know or no?
1: Nemum a trene.
0: Assumed you.
1: And on Hukuma Nigia.
0: See, Yankopo Hinieno. And yet did you know or no?
1: A trene.
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0: 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Own business.
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1: some.
0: A soft will be bray. 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Yeah, sorry, I know I asked on the will. 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
1: bank. 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
2: was na me de
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2: from chapter
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2: what say
0: ah
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0: were saying ye di ho atam e we radio so June 16 I was saying
1: we say yenim ne yenim ne
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0: 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me u ba me nchan a me ye say me sra we so blaming chain be ba for the 2 million 5 million consultation fee na oh doctor doc urade urade urade urade ejuma na mo ye ni say ye mo ye ni say na to award ni so a tie
1: o say
0: ah
1: na mo adofo
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1: so ma fun to us
0: ah
1: se wa ka kire mo se
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3: Now,
0: okay, Romans chapter 14, verse 20. See, I saw my Bible kind.
3: Romans chapter 14,
0: verse 20.
3: Verse 20.
0: What say?
3: Adrianinti.
0: Adrianinti.
3: And say, Yanko Podium.
0: Ah, Adrianinti. And say, Yanko Podium.
3: Adjuma.
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4: So you know.
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4: Oh yes, she.
2: Ankeye.
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2: Me feel more from anum.
4: So we say the idea is here. Yes, so we you botu botu.
2: Me feel more from me feel anum.
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4: Joseph for yire urade.
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4: 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When some ye a call back whom you know me and Sano, and then it does win the idea. A smart for poor near Radu Bum Punim Poor Asna. A holy society ding from Saul to Paul
2: to Paul.
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4: o ba she me su she na
2: se ka sam no nko
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0: Osolia, da, yes, man, for we are ma. 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
0: It's a while to be friend with him, said no. 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
1: What's
0: the say?
1: Also, Obama the two for be Alice.
0: Obama the two for be
1: Ayalasa.
0: Ayalasa.
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0: Obama would get two if you said to me.
1: The Sabakai is Watadia.
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0: Bible only say Obibiala John chapter 5. First John chapter 5 verse 2 to 5 no. Okay, say
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0: 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What say?
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5: wo ho ba
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5: e be ko wane wano
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4: chiasem ne yo Gallop on pay for the
3: animal machine. Rye FM.
4: Ya so fire the dance, sorry, I'm not the animal machine. Ya him for a the animal machine. A quite ban, I am paying for elbow. Atuho, this is for the dead Jumano. Go for a war at the dead Jumano paying for at this. A quite ban or more bo at the ink. Ishaka Uradi.
6: Amen.
4: Assembly. It is a what the Aqualaba we are here. Who are Jana? We are paying out the Aqualaba we are here. So we are first Samuel 17, verses 17. Young Correa, David Papa.
5: First Samuel 17,
4: verses 7,
5: verse 17.
4: Okay,
5: so you just catch it about David, say.
4: David, catch it about David, say.
5: Just catch it
4: about David. I don't catch it about David, say.
5: For only anomaly,
4: for only anomaly,
5: and Chiria,
4: and Chiria,
5: and a pano,
4: and a pano.
5: Two look up, come on, you
4: can come on, you know.
5: I want some more.
4: I want some more. Papa, no, no, no, the animal, come on, Eddie.
5: At the poor gin in the manual.
4: No, gin in the manual.
5: The mouth. If a pano, it, Chiria, come on, you know.
4: What on, Jesse? Nema, who on? Papa nakasa chenchewe ya topano. Asambe kwa pin verse 18. Ane kwa si say.
5: Nafa nufusio.
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6: Obey.
4: A book crowd, my condemned. But my person who said the unknown wine, the manager hunty. But to cast a map at the unknown, the unidea, the DNS will sir. Thank you,
6: amen.
3: In she read
4: Japano. 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Tiasemi. 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Why you mean David did so? Esa she papa ni papa ehye ni nti wono so ne ma wantu wo ma jeje mu da uko first chronicle chapter 21 verse 6 na o ye den 22 first chronicle chapter 22 verse 6
5: first chronicle 22 verse 6
4: David ye den
5: na David friend ba Solomon
4: David friend ba Solomon
5: no she no se
4: e no she ne se
5: o si fie ma urade
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5: Ani hunumu.
4: Ani hunumu.
5: Na onsha wo Israel homla.
4: Na onsha wo Israel homla.
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4: So she wo so.
5: Nobody ashade no.
4: Na wudi ashade ne so
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5: Ene wo baye prompro.
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4: She wo de.
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5: 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Na se da fu bi beka o.
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5: Oh.
4: Eti akura ni nyire a. 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Oh where the name ma me ni issue ya.
5: Na se da bon 3 for the bon 2 for the fire sa na ma
4: no.
5: Ha.
6: Mammy poison it.
4: One mammy,
5: whoever the power,
4: the kind young girl be and chebia.
3: In she riot fan.
4: Young girl be you. Ninkola brim. Anna, one more far, one more mammy near quench. No, or no, any one more mammy near the ma. Jay, you may be an answer. Now quench in the moon. Anna, my name is
3: she riot fan.
4: And all cars are crack, crack, what from music as well, the can. Mede me nkari na krono de wunya ida na posa de krono na kwawade
5: hey
4: gani nya 26 years ne sada so hado
6: oh aka tro so
5: do bo o de
3: pade no she right fan so
4: e hano abaya kama fefefe bi
3: in she right fan
4: na no ya abaya ipa se enya me a ke boy she no born naked egu nanu mu ase
5: oh
4: Lucky say we are doing copy.
6: That's why I'm a fast charger.
4: Let me change now. Raise you. Let me go down. Now only need Jim Koma. We say, shall we have one way a cut on the show?
5: Aye, Juma.
4: Yeah, the local confusion. We say a confusion be darling.
6: Yeah.
4: Three times a night.
6: Yeah.
4: Now confusion be crying in da. Oh, yeah, the local Antoine. I saw for yesterday. Yes, she we. The normal woman says she are. Me say me the number kwa koma. Bishop to four Champions Chapel. I'm a net deliver.
6: Yes,
4: you have been free.
6: Yes, you did.
3: She riot fan.
4: It was you who are the answer. One ten is a
6: half.
4: I asked me a channel. No, no, no, no, no, no, no, no, no, no, no, no, no, no, no, no, no, no, no, no, no, no, no, no, no, no, no, no, no, no, no, no, no, no, no, no, no, no, no, no, no, no, Ya je na de na ye de ma
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4: ba tai bie na no
6: to me ne ba
4: Me bad you are the born what boy they say BC there. Or control crana winya. 20 crana would add in Abuano. Over shans not crana control BC, you know. Control to me 88.
5: Hey!
4: 120. English in Uncle a bemoa, a bemo be at 27.
5: Hey! And then
4: I want to coin. I'm a kai, a quabby or no control BC, you quay 35. Na when you school, no question, should be headmaster said he had a 35. The actual

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Ghana at 50, I'm off with the more every num refreshment and cashier to champagne. So, yeah, who's a Kwame Nkrumah team me? And when I was a minu me and the Yashen, you say, Miss Minu me and Lucia Quadane, that's our try and Soria. And Quanta Benny as some Ben, yes, you can catch the daddy. 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
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Let me say 30 years of crowd wincha. Because Matthew 22:34. 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Name was a stand in the crown and a drink na coming in Adia America mine. 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So I'm mama drinks out better than a coming in Adia Mel Radi. 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
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So call 1 Timothy chapter 6 verse 8, you know. Babo is a body in this cap be no media chile yila quine. 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
2 million formula, 1 million for Antwaso, 500,000 for now, 10,000 at the coin, a new soda. And suddenly, a bump by a bedroom 10,000 as well. Nampa, when you want what ding in at you. As I have for the copper more to be numb, and how it's a blunt your car, which she then talk at them, were mooning back. We got trouble, see, Musa will conquer. Driver, the crowd, the new crowd, one funny, especially one more, one for 28 passengers now, air condition buses. You can't take it in any and see a top driver. No, no, back could be a micro room, be kept ready as a me pay Germany. Praise the Lord, will be on your show. Another praise the light of city, but 1 1 hour will far for say 1 2 3 4. Boga Bacosor no pejanisa. Hey, my friend, look, now will be some American bravo. Look, are you a preacher? Let me say yes. Or shall we say no? I shall see a American bravo gumso. Hey, my friend, go down. I told you and warn you. You, these preachers, always should disturb the peoples. America, it doesn't do all this, motherfuck you. So, bitch, me suffer, motherfuck me. Now, me shock when this, and I said, you see, you bluff, my brother. Now, me shenny say, and I'm saying, my brother, to Boise. Now, Blutchel will be a cohojao. Now, I could deep pamponi, and I don't know the panama, win it. Hallelujah. Now, you know the panama, win it. If we are sitting here, what do you say, baby, I want to know, being traho? Who be at traho? And then we are Blutchel will be a cohojao, or beat once, and I won't call. A Blutchel says, soldier, Juma, or be a cohojao, when you're major.

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Now, say any power we already be much for 10 years because the Bible is on your couple slow and that two deep and them. Now, do you slow rather than fear the or better so? So, Jamaican, it is all person with Unicha, Minia, or so with Yam slow face. We know a bull, we know Nidia, we know Blasia. 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

0: 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And then Mamba, one a problem. Okay, can sister, and say, I suffer, no Yasin, dear. Say, I couldn't anymore. Now, so calling him. What come at tea? 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I can't draw your question, Quadra Brand or Chamber de Bama. Bravo to be Mose, Uber to Mia, Uda Social Menema, but walk of Proverbs chapter 10, verse 4. So, when you have a yard or two journeys, I say, it would delay no mamma. So, I can you walk a test, but you should be a brama for. Nessus, ye dear, a well radism. Michelle was so a danam do about Matthew 24, oh baby. Matthew 25, 31. I come to me, mamma, Diani, as you come to me. Sofo, be church ever hold you now stay scanning ma. And one is seven do call Luke chapter 12, verse 15. Moshana Mosham, who you were preparing. Sofo, go be ye. Now call ye 2,000, 5,000, omnia. May my son now do a second Corinthians 9:7. Said you're dear Buffo, never trying to Buffo. Sofo, I can be you. Nasso, young first, can you bring you, dear Juma? Sasoko Proverbs chapter 3, verse 5. Or say, you soon young son, who moo, no tree, I would not know Babu. Babu, they said, there was this one who had not to have that issue. No, no, be ye. To suffer, my this one may have one, but one who blabom no, may find 20 passion. Because me say, Urade, and a man will nipa ya doye. A commander ya doye ni nipa de urade. It is a 118 verse 8 to 9 say, and yes, I will show radices or two, but 20 passion. 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
1: 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Nano, it is Solomon surprising with your copon. Was she more? When we said the girl beside Munyadia, we said Japania. No one we saw what time for class, I mean for what time for selling sent you. Mia would have missed out. Now, one in the moon, young Pomia would have a mentor, Kami Mamma. It is Solomon say. Already died in life for man. I'm an idea. Duke Christatis too now. Solomon say, one walk as a trance, papa, and I come up so bedding questions. Now I shall be a bay, I'm a new power as a situation. It was in any jam or catching any jess or what damn. Was it was 3 years we saw a serious idea and away. Was it a fair trance or papa and I come up say, what in some shadow when I'm washed the air and some way you beard up a catcher. Was in a mission of moment in summer shame when I'm never met trash and a missile plan. They say, made a man some of the shame when I'm now may be my trauma to one may you fool. The Solomon said, man of my father Marco, Christatus 725. Was my father Marco, Solomon Farma, Marco, 700, I am for my not employer for 300, only a friend 1,000, and y'all less credit. Na Solomon so what trust your bow pony nyina no no share the oyee ye nyina no Ecclesiastes 2:14 we see na say me hu say bibi pa bi ni me ho ma woni pa won yase say woni pa ba didi no ba no no ape bibi 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Kenwa ni Jesus urade trillion. Na the pound trillion. Urade ba o se difficult. Matthew 6:33 say. Menu mi yenu hwehwe wo sra hi nie ne ne tene ne no first. Ye na open the first. Ene by time the two cost of was a sum of bombaye, Namima, Union Yankopon, by time. Turn and a crown cry about what we said yet to the man. And now, when I want to know, I'm going to passport to move from the so for Dubai, Dubai, and if I send me five for Japan, fine. Nankatesia, and some for Blabby or so about Wami Ba, many of you seen, and I have seven and eight flowers. We need two cat here. What did I hope that you are running so bema? I want your mamma be a put down, mamma be blast side. Our dear, and rather from Bawadi and says, well, no, no, so Bawadi. Oh, we are comedy paper for you, not quite free. A massive mammy, a mamma say, and all our dear was all shared in the fire with Juma and Yamashon. Simple, scooping our crash as so called. A market is selling a joke with your cram. A map landing a joke with your cram. Oh, you look at Jalino or Bassus Channel. Now I come back with you, you listen, ma, but you don't call up. So be what you have a problem. The problem is so soon will be a worse case of problem. Our dear problem will be with affinity. Oh, friend, I know you're not saying. Go to Hokosha, what your problem? We should be problem or what our young work one or catch you a better care joke. 1038. You're quite a year our list of every word you 2 years marriage. You draw 1038 to your one. You draw a six better local court. I want to have now what your wire, ma. What do I want to come over, baby? You put a sum on the city 32, I can't nine, Casa
2: nine.
1: Now, our dear broken heart, son, at you and Pedro and Yanoa. At you now, dear Pisha Webla, so before the offer of so many five, I nominate Mom that went to bring it. Our dear broken heart, and Penning Chinam Krakrakra. Especially by a sister natural and a new master and a new clothes on the day. Bloody being an honest sister, as I said, especially our. Was she never my chief? Bema we. Contum pony double bending and go for bet you are Bema we carry. Why I cannot know the Nisa with Ukraine as a pop. Expect an animal, not my nerve, you need any so pangang. Sister, not a plan left. Seven of my not to it. Expect an afro. Expect an red penny flat off. Let's one friend police in the back of coffee. Lock on. And yeah, he's all. Our dear, find what you are. It's in a Matthew 22, verse 34 to 14. What if I'm crying or I'm crying or I come on? What do you do, young woman? Because Jeremiah 17, 5 for KBB. What's the name of the back of the Sania? What's the way of the other? I would run any other side of Simonia by there. What's the blush of the food? Maybe I'm not a shower. You are good to America. 8 months. I don't want your green card. I don't want to send him a test message. Now, sister, I'm not from the only test message. When you're 10 years, I'm not going to have one. What did I come in America? Mino, it is so failing. Incredible, baby. Now, we do it for Papa. Jeremiah says, 16, and look at you and I'm Smeula. Could we start at the Atim Pond, not your compadano, Faso? Oh, my man of Papa Tia, I was a champion. I'm so much in the eyes of Mamia. Eh, Yama, I'm not only a Papa Moon painfully. No money, Maria says out. And I'm in no mere year, you handed the years of Granation when I'm catching up. Was here to me with Snea Papanum. Because advantage I ain't in Enum, a good. Can only let to meet your question 12. 12 miles. No, I've ever turned to any crazy, no, I said 12 assignage. And now to all, will you mobile phone now from about kitchen? How many miles? Then no, I want to draw store one net, you're to me in the and now should I want dinner? What do I bet the whole day? Who do you bet about energy drink back on pay? I want to show the whole day about chilling in about just 30 minutes. Can I walk a drawstone? And you know what drawstone in my APC? Good day. I will have to find it. I may be crawling pen. I told you Tingalo TCP. And you know what you know? And then you know what drawstone? Jeffrey, I'm with him. When I'm not trying to find them, I can't find it. Oh, but we know we're 98 years. Why would you tell us the much I say? Oh, what was the commercial sports stadium? Will people get in what on Kramer Gumo beside you? How are you going? Look, okay. Let's go. Go, not Kramer can send up a chair. Oh, yo. Check out with him, I will come back. Cow on another food. William Cow on another concrete. Receipt, I watch a show. When I'm not training your car, so sir. 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
0: 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Chironi can say.
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0: Chironi says.
1: I say, Otun for born here for good as a son of a.
0: Ah, is that girl that?
1: Amen.
0: Tienio. Otun for young couple.
1: Or born and here for good as a son of a.
0: What kind of what born and here for no?
1: A good
0: as a son of
1: a. Sir.
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1: name?
0: Yeah, Nyankopon bua yemfo. Even having what kura no. Bible say yemfo the woman Revelation chapter 21 verse 24. This cemetery do no back no yima do no nine.
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0: I say.
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0: because
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1: 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Ejo say into ahene.
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3: 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Na Adam de o ka che ne se.
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3: 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Ten yo. But who some ye in Shua?
2: When would
3: you over cheat? I'm an eye out day.
2: It's
3: woman ye hole who are 50-50. It is all your branch and overcatch him say, what's that to baby do moi? Not just a wafiasia, uba.
4: Hey,
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4: something
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2: yeah
3: yeah yeah to us way
2: see First Samuel chapter 18 verse
3: verse down
2: o see now oliba David is sunny free
3: now what about David is sunny free
2: am I free Israel kro nyina
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2: was that we be
3: hey me shut it in I'm saying what's uncle for we it's in a nice as you are on your wallet you know nasty that's a star Johnson hey
4: wolf I see
3: ah so across all the world Paul Bedou son of my normal way now I must say nasty I don't know what to do the club you know what we call the baby no are we the club the club a movie I want that you know where the armor okojina wa ma amina kurene ma amina kurene mbi otu inyina but no ma way inyina na nasty say say why a word no
2: don't worry
3: tell you papa fear woman and save your life kwe you are somebody me you pay where we are say fear God remember what and you want fear woman what was your reaction of fear mind so we are trying to care him this store when him
4: fear mind
3: me say bema wano we be a provision store adia man here at the here tena no no bema natural
2: any move
3: fear woman and save your life bema we be a provision store the man here na was a tree ni mu na here so who somebody need them bia on can tree ni kunu se ni kunu paper da because we get to mu say eh ya no kunu se ni kunu tro me se me te tro tro ma o ba bia din wa dance say e ma de ya bru sham o
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4: eh already school
3: ya obabi a wo ko school
2: police
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4: police university we ready for years.
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4: Na court control.
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2: O fi.
3: Yeah, you are bad one day. But my 2,000 drama. What 2,000 are they show about some cut 30 million? That time cut 30 million to me 2,000 be. Now blank here to me day. So 30 million where they are called. I could treat for about with police him. Do you tell me say Bema for you are bad one day? blantie chin kotokro
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2: o say
3: aha
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3: o say David Job say
4: apam ne me ni
3: apam
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3: 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So when you 24 years old the partners what ten says so papa ya ni nyina ye fita fita. 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
1: dear home film.
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1: sand, David.
0: It will be the Tim Cross when you're not bad, eh?
1: Because,
0: according to First Samuel chapter 19, verse 1, no. Oboni tirim se obekuno tie First Samuel chapter 19 verse 1
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0: 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It is our crass a crano, a dime and sacran is your crass awa. A first one who feels over cocoa.
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1: who attain,
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1: who attain,
0: this is for
1: who attain,
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0: Is that Radio?
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1: 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I say, and yet, according to our home mothers and yes, I say so. None night, not to sell penina.
0: Hallelujah. Was it? What does an inna?
1: At the sell penina.
0: 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Okoyan fia say. 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
1: Amen.
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1: Bugatti.
0: Now the audio back could be a fresh eh?
1: Bugatti.
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1: 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It's a Bugatti.
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0: 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A draw Kubase. Now we see free V8. Now we come from Range Rover. A draw Konongo. Now we free Range Rover. 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
4: 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Chironi can say.
5: Psalm 68 verse number 14.
4: Chironi says.
5: I say, Otun for born here for good as a son of so
4: ah. Is that girl that?
5: Amen.
4: Tien yo. Otun for young couple.
5: Or born and for good as a son
4: of so ah. What to the
5: boas
4: and what bought at him for no?
5: Sir.
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4: 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Yebu ohini ye
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5: on bejai yes aja
4: Sandy City MPP, Diana, I'm not for financial politics. But to a lady and a new Yama and Yanko Paul, dear
5: man in Tinocasa.
4: Hallelujah.
5: Amen.
4: Opa Meficasium and Tun Crankobro, a district and mining and was a mining. Matisse William, where you're gonna see. It's a fifty another corner. Same who's here, Matisse, and I'm even who's here, you're gonna say William Wadumbiwa. 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
5: But if you have seen what you're saying,
4: hallelujah.
5: Amen.
4: 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I will say, hallelujah.
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5: Wo twa ho aja.
4: Hallelujah.
5: Amen.
4: Youth center ho.
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5: Da wo twa ato.
4: Yak wa hino no concern ko wo no asase bebere ba wo ato no. Odi ko si lively.
5: Da bi aja onya ne sa.
4: What is your
5: name? Ayo aja.
4: Ye nyankopo bu ayemfo. Even heaven wo kura no. Bible say ayemfo di wo Revelation chapter 21 verse 24. Revelation chapter 21 ba ko ni yima 29.
5: Revelation chapter 21 verse number 24.
4: Ase sai.
5: Ase amana man be nante ne hanu mu. Na nsa ase so ayemfo di wo na nimo nya beba mu.
4: What is your name?
5: Aja no kura.
4: Ye heaven no kura no. Bible no say anum nya ma akuta ayemfo no wo mo de ba ho.
5: Sai aja.
4: Ohiri, what na se abusa ho say? Enu nyam na ekura wo na Yakobon so de bewura heaven ho no. Eda su kura wa na.
5: Eda won check you.
4: Eda su kura wo. 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Hallelujah.
5: Amen.
4: Ohema kura nya wa wo betu.
5: Eda no kura.
4: As I said, trend that proto told ye.
5: What on in ya?
4: Half a crow and farm our hima.
5: A Japan who
4: could drop by an opera or yema new witchy. I
5: am.
4: Oh, sir, where yema crown, oh, could drop by one new witchy be.
5: A genocle.
4: Hallelujah.
5: Amen.
4: Oh, quaudi and our hima so accorded,
5: dear Connedy.
4: Why, you know, got to the crumb and I wouldn't cabo my back room. No, I felt when I watch him lanty a boom, a goom.
5: Oh,
4: when I watch him about what goom, what you need to come a teacher, my now what you assemble mine, what you assemble mine, we need to come a teacher, my and we need to come a teacher, secretary, and we need to come a teacher, watch your man's you, groom. Hallelujah,
5: amen.
4: Tianetan yepa,
5: sir.
4: Samon sole yakasiya mokon wo mon kan kire mo a ye de be ka kire mo ofisa nim nyama nyankopon de ma mo no shawa hiro ma no kurodie di wanim Proverbs chapter 20 verse 28 yanko fast emu ho Proverbs 20:28 trust am necessary
5: Proverbs chapter 20
4: verse 28
5: verse number 28
4: Joseph on this say
5: Joseph on this say
4: mm-hmm.
5: Say adoye no kure hwe ohene so
4: adoye no kure
5: hwe ohene so
4: hwe ohene so
5: adoye so na na adwatim
4: na adoye so
5: ana na adwatim
4: ana na kunwa
5: ebetim
4: what you say no
5: adoye no kure
4: ana no ye kan say we Daniel chapter 4 verse 27 Daniel chapter 4 Verse 27.
5: Ayo aja.
4: Trust
5: am
4: na
5: kase. Into ahene.
4: What ya shame no?
5: Ayo aja.
4: Daniel chapter 4 verse 27.
5: Saja.
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5: Sa na mafuto onya ofe.
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5: 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Ejo I say
4: into ahene.
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4: Adam meba
5: Adam me yafumba
4: Adam me yafumba
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4: Adam my promise son
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4: Why no ma?
5: Oh,
4: Why no no move for my one mama?
5: I just have info.
4: Why?
5: I said, I'm for what kind of dear son?
4: I'm for what kind of so?
5: I'm your dear son.
4: I want them so. I'm your dear best son. Why?
5: I have info.
4: I'm not your boy. I'm for Jim Bonnet.
5: I just no clue.
4: What kind of what you know? What kind of want them so?
5: Are you?
4: I should have been clear when you didn't. Obi tum kasa info abe ni na ni.
5: Anya sir.
4: Because of who are you way?
5: Kolana diyo machino.
4: Hallelujah.
5: Amen.
4: Ti assembly yo.
5: Ayo oja.
4: We here 70 years. Odi legonia kola 22 years ekoy. We here ko 50. Hallelujah.
5: Amen.
4: Ti assembly yo.
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5: amen
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5: die
4: ebutu no no
5: aye
6: isa dc fridge so no
4: Hallelujah.
5: Amen.
4: And what's answer to Bula? Oh, we feel. Oh, the machine says this. You. No, meter bomb.
5: Sir.
4: What's packing a bugu say? And who and no crano? What the horror car?
5: Or the horror car?
4: Ow.
5: Chance and credit of phone room.
4: The old man for one nominal. What the amagan himself for?
5: I saw Mutu.
4: And I would two yanus one continue one thing. What you will fear now? The machine says so. Oh. 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Listen and listen well.
5: Da kan nyina.
4: And the Nyama or any Yakupo de Mawanu Shani,
5: Yaja.
4: Proverbs chapter 25, verse 2.
5: Verse 25.
4: Ahemfo anim nyam
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5: ana jodi she mu
4: Is that girl ready?
5: Amen.
4: Why in a pow? No, we're sending in 2 men who are Jessica Gum. Yabba to obey. 300 million. 2020 Ghana and be bonus.
5: And the 50 can hunk.
4: Is that girl ready?
5: Amen.
4: And yes, I'm kid too.
5: A jack and
4: now I hear. Because one has one you know,
5: sir.
4: Now, one more with dinner, you know. What do you want, Maddy? Is that girl ready?
5: Amen.
4: It's all my uncle for bag in the cram.
5: There'll be another
4: one running to my matia gum.
5: A genuine.
4: Then the book rad as soon as he can go into my mood, Buguno con.
5: A genuine.
4: Do you want to can't my can go back in nation in Asso? Conco for or no woman, I'm not going
5: to say, you'll be in.
4: Hallelujah.
5: Amen.
4: We in the Yes, I'm a genus and listen to the Genesis 4 says, we in the year.
5: Akwa
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5: Shame. 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
4: 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Shame. Shame. Shame. Shame. Shame. Shame. Shame. 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Shame. Shame. Shame. Shame. Shame. Shame. Shame. Shame. Shame. Shame. Shame. Shame. Shame. Shame. Shame. Shame. Shame. Shame. Shame. Shame. Shame. Shame. Shame. Shame. Shame. Shame. Shame. Shame. Shame. Shame. Shame. Shame. Shame. Shame. Shame. Shame. Shame.
5: Shame.
4: 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Shame. Shame.
5: 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Shame.
4: 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Tiyo Samson kase
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5: Sa.
4: Continue bompaye.
5: So
4: Tiame show bompaye. Chrome was somebody mine.
5: Oh bompaye so.
4: Hallelujah.
5: Amen.
4: Committee chairman.
5: Oh bompaye.
4: Committee secretary.
5: Oh bompaye.
4: Committee treasurer.
5: Oh bompaye.
4: Committee members.
5: Oh bompaye.
4: One bompaye bojina ne she.
5: Ohini ngu.
4: Ohini bewu.
5: Sir.
4: Na so Bible say, ohini anka osha we yade a o manfo bompaye.
5: Sir.
4: E dia mawo. Na wo to asem ne so.
5: Ba kone kenkan say. 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
5: e bi kurensi deja
4: What is your deal with your friend?
5: I mean, Tibida.
4: Oh, my, now your team, no, dear, wouldn't mean them,
5: sir.
4: Oh, my way.
5: Oh,
4: who want this? You want the MPP?
5: Oh, them.
4: Who would be?
5: Oh, them.
4: Hallelujah.
5: Amen.
4: Shake. You're to make sure I'm rubber pa. I'm rubber pa. None of my jammy got to our honey. Now, I'm just mobile phone, keke.
5: Of course.
4: Not the afraid state commander. Now, Robert, the baby, no. 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Oh, be to be chase a kind of in them grown. Yati ne nkosi aga
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0: Hallelujah.
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1: I say, Nanso, a basse, Oba Madden can tell
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0: 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Said your baby for Citian. 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
0: Is that girl ready? 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And number pair, ready my detronomy. Yeah, ready, I do my ever, but to us with detronomy 80, no. Air quano. Near one on my pair, ready. At the man near Bussaya, who say, Africans, a band the same. And a pair, ready, shrow. Now, on count, I ain't shrap FM.

0: 37 hɔ no and then anybody who send a woman banan to one uncle moving what perco and the yeah no mum penny no must say I could have been a madana by muja and a muja and dinama or mudiba could have 37 hon
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1: 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The Christianity chapter 10 verse 8.
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0: 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Chapter 7.
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1: that? Aha.
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1: 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Romans 2 says to 11. 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
1: 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But some can see my Bible. No, when Nipa one can say, when they ask what the end, and also a business to amount, Marco. TBPIA to us,
0: was say, obey you soon, you must want the amount, Marco.
1: Aha,
0: when are they papa even was it all?
1: In second,
0: every animal,
1: so we are papa, where the papa swak at Yana Beba.
0: Near
1: we are Boniswa, where the Boniswak at Yana Berry. Said you wouldn't be able to bunch him. Sanity. To be a yay and a young careful. It's up for your boy, you'll be named the pa. Or say, as I say, yet this way, a yokrua, a chan of Webbia, a quan, a bessinetti. It's a wood tree and jumpa. We are Bibia yadepa, he said, ya uguno. And one so said the identity. Go Galatians chapter 6 verse 7 I can say
0: Munadam Nanko Pon sin and
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1: 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As your word says that whatever we sow, we shall reap. It is our prayer that, Lord, you forgive us for every bad seed that we have sown before. It is our prayer tonight, O God, that you touch our lives, O God. Cleanse every bad seed, every evil seed that we have ever sown. Lord, it is our prayer tonight. Have mercy on us. We cry unto you tonight in the name of Jesus. Father, you said you are the one who blot out our transgressions and you will not remember our sins, O God. Lord, let your mercies overshadow our lives tonight. Let your mercies overshadow our lives tonight. That the evil seeds that we've planted, O God, you forgive us from them in the name of Jesus. Have mercy on us tonight. Have mercy on us tonight. Have mercy on us tonight, O God. We know that we have done certain things that are not right. We have sown certain bad seed. Father, it is our prayer tonight. You say that if anyone be in Christ, he is a new creature. Lord, Forgive us, O God, and cleanse us from every evil seed that we've sown. Because we upon pie a sent to you who shen yankupons, I say, offer a dumpu frubi, and raya kumemu. 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Father, in the name of Jesus, we present ourselves once again. We pray that, Lord, let your grace overshadow our lives, O God. Give us the grace, give us the mercy that we'll be able to sow good seeds, O God. That we'll be able to sow good seeds, O God. That in the end, we shall reap good things. In the name of Jesus, help us to sow into the Spirit. Help us to sow into the Spirit. We thank you in the name of Jesus that you hear and answer our prayer, O God. When we call upon you in the name of Jesus Christ of Nazareth, we thank you, Lord. 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

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I tell you, say, from 22 years to 36 years. Hey, so for now, a boy, I'm not showered yet. So for, I know some. On your own blanche, no, there was a blanche in them DVD. Yashisha CDC, blue light in your toswa. Sister, any crack, crack, crack, crack, crack, crack. On your own, a black with a mobile phone to jump for Nina. When you're trying to tell them, they are not saying. Eh hey, black ojo and I know ya wada minya vision black ojo minya vision na mi vision you know na esa mi no mi eno ye jam romance ko say ye tete flowers uni ni dua banche banche banche odofo ma wani so hwesro na no pai na dale wachi fa ma wiase na wiase ne ye fa nko ho ba bia lot play play play play play play wa mo ba bia ekoja no lot na ni nua pa ni Abraham That's what I tell you, say. 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And wako di America. 8 months in you, and when you green card, and was send me test message. Na sister no shano na no form ni test message you noa. I say tin no crano or no na ye ye cheno. 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
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How are you going? 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By your brother, we didn't say. Oh, man, I know. By your brother, we didn't put that. Now, Michelle said, just a sick idea of why. So, called 1 Timothy chapter 6, verse 8, you know. Bible is a body in this capa, being me dear to the Yila Quine. Hey, and net, and you pay in a Jiraqua, yes, sicka. Radio presidenta, be a radio Weswa. Sicka, any printing. 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
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Now, Blochina will be a cohojao. 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Was a Ghana quitan in some secusia. And every far way. Or co, yadamati play mufiti, Francis Batogo, your blasi plane. Plain in the bodyguard by Kukra in Rasa as you wish. On Batogo, I had a mouthy. And I had a maway. Oh, bless you, also ye can see. A woman I was sure will be a shame, yejao. Debbie Duncan, Buzianum, Professor Dubuayan, and Omen Yako. You know him. And na university ni bi from ya sofo matras ni me study bible ni me hu se bible ni kura da woni pa na troye na me hwe ni se ya na me se urade fa abon ni chew urade on fa abon ni chew odofo me hwe ni 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Was it Kayu Bafu or Mlanti Blim? 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Now crown Mlanti Blim walk or not. Nanya Shaswana could did your compano. And now blight you me to for Lammy Boko Cosse. 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

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Bravo to be Mose, Uber to me. Uda social menima, but walk of Proverbs chapter 10, verse 4. So when you have a yard or two journeys, I say, it would delay no mamma. So for, I can give you quotations, baby, you should your brama for. Nessus, ye dear, a well radism. Michel was so done to Abba Matthew 24, oh baby. Matthew 25, 31. I come to me, mamma, Diani, as you come to me. So for be church of home, we now stay scanning ma. And one is I do call Luke chapter 12, verse 15. Motion, I'm sure I'm going to prepare. 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

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That could pet job in this will be one more deep in tea as well. And fouls on warding. What's your ready bet about your craft with him? 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
0: tianio a Christianity chapter 6
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1: Ehe.
0: Yes, it's a mad 20 moon.
1: I saw four. I know now when you say four and come.
0: Who was around? Who
1: and your back?
0: Who was around? Who
1: if you cradle him to two?
0: Aha,
1: you can watch it.
0: And yes, we
1: can hear that.
0: What was yesterday? I will say to us four. And I don't call down a single room pen room. Single room, the crass. 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Oh, da one. 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
0: 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So ko Job 19:17 na. 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
0: 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Obema waka isili sa. Abla 1 Corinthians chapter 7. Verse 4. 1 Corinthians chapter 7 verse 4 to 6. 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
1: 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Ajire inni ono ara ni nipedua so tumi.
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0: 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Because who call Proverbs chapter 30, verse 19, tie, netie, netie, netie, netie, pa. And the person who came here, or ba wale fo. 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
0: 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I wish you a no. Esther then a clad to ho. 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
0: 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See a Proverbs chapter 31, as some I walk at you, verse 10. Proverbs 31, verse 10. What's it say?
1: Proverbs 31, verse number 10.
0: What's it say?
1: It's if you ask me, I say, Are you the pa? Are you
0: 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Are pa? 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
1: Amen.
0: 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Why no bedding?
1: I say, verse number 10.
0: Uh-huh.
1: I say,
0: oh, you're the pa.
1: Oh, you're the pa.
0: Uh-huh.
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0: Why no benya?
1: So, no boy is sling.
0: No boy is sling.
1: Uh-huh. Uh-huh. Uh-huh. 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
0: 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Okay, then now I'm debating where you are near the crown again. 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
0: 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Obusum sumini even comfort crano, so who nipa mobo radisan a name? God the emphasis on the issue of Proverbs chapter 19, verse 17. 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And a Christopher Iguaso them, yes, a thing. 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
0: 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And I saw for creating more than the church members.
1: Hey, please.
0: And I saw for Dini birthday, Utim Toka 15 billion.
1: Hey.
0: Hallelujah.
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0: Now call all Christian Center. Blanches a 4 year Christian year bar for the evangelist. Me say, me kote me winning palm of Bomay and the beautiful. Nama Fessikay and Casablanca will card them. So background when you do a wasoro.
1: Doso.
0: Is that girl ready?
1: Amen.
0: You come on my coin pabe 1,002. Is that girl ready?
1: Amen.
0: See, not yet, you pa. This is a nipa bet 1,002. You see a bar for the now some evangelists may say, me who be amable. Young first, you can't remember who will be evangelist. May the son and come and come and be a talker at them. As you told me, be enough for us in the Sikrani Binimo. Thank you, Rad.
1: Amen.
0: And I saw for Dini birthday to Mutoka 15 billion. So for Dini birthday 15 billion. No, dear Siho. The next day, no, I saw so to 20 billion. I had to say, now I saw for the car, may your challenges. Members in a guas or them on woman who are mobile. Tumse obi afu adua pa wo se sofu bua amaye de ko hospital ko ye ni surgery no hwehwe anonte wo ye gu afuro ni so obi edu fu anhu cancer. 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
1: amen.
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1: Oko, that
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1: Nebohon.
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0: 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Yesu da udi na chi ni weye mbobo hufuo. Matthew chapter 15 verse 13 to 14. Matthew chapter 15 verse 32 and Matthew 14 13 to 14. Yeah, can you mean now? Yeah, come Matthew 15 verse 32.
1: Matthew chapter 15 verse number 32.
0: Trons sem necessary.
1: It's if you sem no. O si nipa impim nine edi anima.
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1: 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Na Yesu frɛ ne suafo ne se won se.
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0: 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Stop into members here and your mobile kakra. 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
1: Bank.
0: Stop into Mammy and a new family, it was no mobile kakra. Shamami Plani, one in the ma, it was no mobile kakra. 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
1: Amen.
0: Nukuna wed Janum Kalanu. 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It's bra, it was sister Nukuna wed Jani. 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
0: now I don't remember my calculation. Boy, Zaki, 18 or was if you were a phobia or mutti more deno, I rather saw about 2 or mutti said, Bo,
1: Bo.
0: Is that girl, rather,
1: man?
0: Or so about 2 or mutti said, Bo,
1: Bo, Pa,
0: Bo, Bo, Pa, Bo. I'm afraid, Mr. Bo, Bible, man, Genesis, in a bachelor. Could watch it
1: over.
0: Is that girl, rather,
1: man?
0: Na Yesu Kristo se enipa ne ya ne mogbo
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1: Grand bobo.
0: The dead guy who says yes. You are jealous, I still is grinding. Hallelujah.
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0: 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Hallelujah.
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0: 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Mi Yesu.
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0: 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What ya se munu? Matthew chapter 12 verse 7. 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
0: 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So ubo hunu nipa mubo. Okay, Matthew chapter 12 verse 7 at once make as him.
1: 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Na someone me say.
0: Na munim say.
1: Mo bro hu na me pa.
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0: 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So bo kwako transfer dem be bo 200 million. 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
0: 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Chese uko Bible numa. 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
0: 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So, boy, are they a Juma? That's why Bissau Hose Bissau Uko, Adam Funifi, and Okoche, baby, and a yerida. Is that girl, Radam? Yes, sister, you woo. Now, Bao catching and said, you already jow, Betiminka. Debe drunk of Rokra won't fanfa. Yes, I will be over to me, Abuan. Only Mobu. Yes, we are not correct. 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
1: 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So unu ya ni biyara danyo yenu okro biyara What's I say? I rather do now.
0: What do you want? The food forever be funny now. Show Hosea chapter 6 verse 6. Near for one is he. Now, Radia, the food forever found a full one. The actually. Okay, sorry, we need more blue. Suffering more blue. Suffering any more blue. 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
0: power
1: Yes, I'll come on by a keke. 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
2: 0244-1157 But as some pain for a crab, you are a little fee. As some pain, I was because I must have my tinty, a chinamatu and a moko nago fee. 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
0: 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First Corinthians chapter 16 verse 1 Corinthians chapter 6 verse 16 to 17 they say what's it saying
1: and as they say
0: and as they say
1: we no bo odjamanfo
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0: 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doing? Because the one who born on the one who made you. Genesis chapter 13 verse 1 to 5. Be all. Niye sha shamo ho. Genesis chapter 13 verse 1 to 5. Abraham ne Lot.
1: Omo did it.
0: Abraham ne wa fashion ne Lot. Na oka scriptures na.
1: Na Abraham e free museum no.
0: Na Abraham free museum no. Ole ne yere. Ani do wa nyina.
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0: 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According to Genesis chapter 12 no, urade free Abraham no. Ana Lot de no ye de ade. E born no.
1: Ene koye.
0: Ene no koye. Eti Genesis chapter 13. I want to be separate here, not to us.
1: No, Abraham and Yano Hussein.
0: Abraham and Yano Hussein.
1: Mwana Jute.
0: Adiyan. Mwana Jute.
1: And
0: this is come.
1: No, the Victor.
0: Now, oh, dear Twitter.
1: And I want to go.
0: Everything that I've won from.
1: Kusi Battle.
0: Kusi Battle.
1: Verse. Five for no.
0: Verse 5 for no say.
1: Now Lot was on Abraham and Amun.
0: Now Lot to deal with boy Abraham. No, near Abraham and Amun.
1: Also, no, so nyan.
0: No, no, so are the other. Oh, nyan.
1: And then cheer.
0: And to my dad. And the other. And to my dad, Tian Yeva. Because Abraham, no, or then no born, no. Now Abraham soon, yang, and then cheering to my dying. It's Lot also then a whole boy, Abraham, no. On also, they are the same thing.
1: Yes.
0: And maybe South, I want to find out of one born. Because the other one born, no, and the pa, a one in Munu Benyabi.
1: Yes.
0: And the one here, one in Munu Benyabi. Blah, sister, Obekaya, who can be found called London. Now do only Ukunu, now some Jawa Montem, Oko father of Wabu or Lending. Is that what I did? Oko father of all Lending, and I lend them to go assume. Lending, I know there, Uyo Ba, and Tisagano, our friend Ananaya, Beman, your bepan is a baby no man in that to go. Wabano, Bow Blasse, won't contain our buyer, and went into Bemaso, Uba Lending, and London, I have flown to Bemaso.
1: I had you,
0: Banajumaye, O Placo, Bushim, Beman, so Placo, and I'll go for five damn four B. Look at, and I said, you are what the Ayo,
1: eh?
0: Our fans, said, you are what the Ayo, Bedroom, said, you are what the Ayo, our Abrochino, Uchio, Jem. Many.
1: Yes.
0: Eh? Shade wa wadi aye aye se say your sister. And then adamfo bia ro ko bo wo mo. And then she unfa ukuru kura anya she wa wadi agu. Sister, and then she yale a akofa bla wo.
1: Yo.
0: Ebi wo me message so na urade adoma nsem ewo mu ko sia da. 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Me nipa ti wi ase a wo hu say yes. Eno ma brochure for send bra me no.
1: Hey.
0: Kwai na no ho agbo no. Tie ni e pa. You better find call lender. Say they know she blow one thing. You better find call. Yeah. Friend is saying, Belgium war,
1: Italy,
0: Spain war, Italy war. They say they know she war from blah. You better find call. Yeah, no. They say they know she blow one thing, mano. Oh, sorry, I'm too nata di akra. And now we need a baby jina. Yeah, no. Adam, for me, I don't call boy. Woman, catch us a pro di. No, some pro di. And then you better find call. I'm from Nyashi. And then I'll say, I too, Shiraso. Paper could I know who pay your dream and why a dinner? Because in the problem for a quiet crowd, one blow was in my no. Listen and listen well, Tia.
1: Lot was on the Abraham.
0: Lot was on the Abraham, Namano. On the show, Nyan,
1: and then
0: Tia, because Abraham or then a whole born on the whole. No, Nyan. And then pie and into my dying. It was also then who born no. It is nipa no one born no. So when I'm a bosom, I confuse a nurosua. That's all the who boss and pay a sign I was obey. Because Barbara said, pay four crosses to them, what done for.
1: I'm
0: sure Subain, Tia, where did he hear papa? Because I said, you all know who born no. On any nipa, where the addy. According to Genesis chapter 39, verse 1 to 5, for the trans American, say, Mitie and the Tia de Yepa. A blind told Joseph, what the local. Your friend Potiphar, Nicosi saying,
1: what they also come out on the ways of communism.
0: Yet all Joseph, I come with him.
1: Now fellow Pierre Potiphar.
0: Now fellow Pierre Potiphar.
1: Oh, young Cobby, a force
0: open, you know. Oh, yeah, Miss Zim, you know.
1: So Joseph, me, it's my force.
0: Oh, to Joseph. afri Ishmael fo nsem
1: na awade di Joseph ochi
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1: The Korea war.
0: Quaji, anointed wire blue, anointed wire green, anointed chinchin sister. I'm going to mean Trafaco. Stone over Trano, one Trano. Stone one Trano. One Trano, where I am made. Now, Namon Pai Bosso, Uqua, now Sia, Utoway, Utia Brochre, near the follower Tabrao, yet the anointed wire blow, yet the Quasusha, Prakasa Unsio, near the Webrao, yet the Webrao, yet the Webrao. How says I say what you mark of them? Uqua near the red white paper bog bank, of where you would do, a fellow was swashy, so for Bompai Ram is the Sabrochra, say, yet near Jumaya. Why not do one bono?
1: Why never say, so be a gymsical, so over your family.
0: Aye,
1: what you blame
0: me? Tabaco.
1: Eh?
0: Was so a little banish in Ibu Lending. I want me for so. Oh, a little banish in Ibu Lending. Now, what cheers the cabby? 500 million.
1: Yes.
0: 500 million last year. And the amount so for be. So suffers of Baba Madame Buano. I'm a Libanese in a Dambia Libanese in a Cotosi dot ham, my dear, high street, you said, dear, or forest, be so so. It is over to my yama. I said 500 million. Ghana Sika 500 million. 50 cities. 50,000 new Ghana City. What's your fresh off of the crown? A fellow of framing, maybe in concordance of the Sikamlena. Look and listen away. Why not do what one? 2016. Bible on the Kansam were Job chapter 21. Job chapter 22, verse 21. Job chapter
1: 22, verse 21.
0: What can I say? Was it found who bow when you're coupon?
1: No,
0: when you're the other
1: day,
0: found who bow that day, concocted journey was she went your name cucum was some more. According to Matthew chapter 6, was it bow when you're cucum no more who cucum no more pie? Now, when you're not bad the other day, why now don't hold bono? And now, for no hold bono, and you don't know hold bono, says first and black. Now, some of you know, be on some. What for symphony at the end in an hour show? And then, sister, hey, bra, also it's my devil.
1: What's my devil?
0: So I don't need to
1: what
0: are the current? Sister, oh, my mom, crab, man, and I just saw contact with it.
1: Ah,
0: we didn't let you idea for come out, mommy.
1: Ah,
0: I was Germany. Now we are better than when you should. But I better when you're Juma, your papers are better when you be a Juma. Listen and listen well. You're from Evangelist Road, Missy, this year, back on hot. It's who you must see, Frinch. What should I dear papa? Because Israel from a hand of papa and the bonny in every bar. Listen and listen well.
1: Fa bo nyago po.
0: Fa wo bo urade ai.
1: Na
0: ho nyo.
1: Wemuna at the pa.
0: Wemuna and the pa.
1: E baba ma wo.
0: And the pa ba dia de. Proverbs chapter 13 verse 20. Chron some no kan sem.
1: Proverbs 13 verse 20.
0: O se say.
1: Se nya se fo e fo yonko.
0: Ba bro say emfa ani ene nya safo mo.
1: Ko. 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
0: Hallelujah.
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1: Kuna mane.
0: Tianiye papa, et this year, Fahuba nyasafo. 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Because was it you don't want to know, and you acquire the idea. Listen well. So, well, for one more, and miss it this year, be a powerful.
1: And then,
0: as a form, Mili mwabu wa nyasafuwa, eti ya hile sopa esu wa nyasafuwa ni wadinti ya bajiri mwuse ndo wa mvangiresh. 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
1: Safaria.
0: And then the yearing. 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It's like a radi. But Bible said, you don't want bono.
1: And it's
0: no Dutch. 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Kwa Juma, we are Juma Kama. 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Hey. Hey, Aisha, 104.5. 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
2: Yadawasi, abandon. And then swap your mobile bill. Where ye free sumo de abahamo. And a pair was some oba. And mana wadinu to me so. 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
0: price station as of market.
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1: the dabacumu.
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0: 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Not ten ye papa. Listen and listen well.
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2: 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I said, Uncle Udin, our days from Kawaya Mayen. That was a baby painting in Pedrian or Crena.
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1: Jesus.
2: Now, ye can't you say, Guy and Bo, and I say, Upi, when him Yamua.
1: Yes.
2: Pray, any sick any, I hold near your son or Ayaqua. Now, may it me, I inshra. There was a nano pay world over Jesus Christ. Pardon me, amen. The day radias a nano pencil. A day a chay. A nano, now a new me, a mini air king. Messo Milk of Pentecost are so full one I'm not trusting paying 4 pounds. I'm soon be so almost say. And look back where ya, yet you are, I say. 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
0: 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Evening classes, morning classes, extra classes.